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1: Me not working hard. 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
1: Sheesh. 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

0: 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You're going to need it.
1: Oh shit, baby. Yeah, yeah. We did it again. And this time, I'm going to make you scream.

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Together, we are New Brunswick. We are the true north, strong and free. 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

0: 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Sun today going up to 29. We'll take that. Right now it's 16. Coming up this morning on the Wednesday K-Rise. Today is the day with Feed NB and their 50-50 draw. Last week it was a huge win, right? So it's not a rollover this week, but we'll be talking about it coming up. Also, we're halfway through the week. We're getting closer and closer to East Coast Comic Expo. That's right. I'm going to be down there on Saturday. I don't have the details. Today is also Pet Memorial Day, and I always take this day to say rest in peace to my cat, Bingley. You can go check out the adorable photos on our socials, and I'd love to see pets that really meant a lot to you over the course of your life. Please join the conversation and share your cute, cuddly pictures. And you can get ahead of our web poll today, k94.5.ca. Today's question, changes to Alberta's public education system, including an act to remove politics and ideology from classrooms, will be introduced this year. Should these changes be adopted here in New Brunswick? Removal of politics and ideology out of the classroom. Yes or no? And go vote at k94.5.ca. I've got details on the East Coast Comic Expo. It's coming up.
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0: K94.5 playing today's best music. It's Josh and your Wednesday morning K-Rise. Basically, no traffic right now. It's too early at 6:20, at least here at the top of St. George. Sun today at a high of 29, right now sitting at 16. 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

0: K94.5, today's best music. It's happy hump day, baby. Josh and your Wednesday K-Rise at 640. Sun today and going up to 29. We'll take that. Clear skies tonight down to 13 right now. It's 16. And the dad joke on the dad joke calendar here in the studio for Wednesday, June 10th. What's more believable than a talking dog? A spelling bee. We've had better. Your K-Dish is next.
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0: Your Wednesday K-Dish, Liam Neeson pulls back the curtain on working with Star Wars director George Lucas, revealing that George Lucas admittedly said that he hates directing. Have a listen.
5: George doesn't like directing, period. He told me that. He finished his scene, he'd say, Natalie, a little bit faster. Liam, a little bit faster there. Editing, sweet. Afterwards, yeah, that's when he starts enjoying the process, but actually directing actors. So he told me he doesn't like it at all.
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0: K94.5 playing today's best music. Josh, hanging out with you. I had a big stretch earlier. There we go. Just do another one. Why not, right? At a 6:50. 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Today's question, which I didn't come up with. Changes to Alberta's public education system, including an act to remove politics and ideology from classrooms, will be introduced this year. Should these changes be adopted here? Yes or no? 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Go vote.
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1: You played it cool and I played it dumb. 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
1: Good morning. Premier Susan Holt is joining other provincial leaders in calling for a federal ban on social media for youth. Speaking in the legislature yesterday, Holt said educators, parents, and child care experts have been raising concerns about the negative impacts of social media.
2: Our government has called on the federal government to implement a ban on social media, establishing a minimum age of 16, and we've also urged the government to prohibit targeted advertising directed at minors, to restrict algorithmic content feeds for minors. New Brunswick is prepared to deploy the tools and legislative measures using our provincial jurisdiction to protect New Brunswick children and youth online, and we have called on the federal government to do the same.
1: Holt echoed the request in a letter addressed to Prime Minister Carney. The Premier says research shows social media increases anxiety, depression, and self-harm among adolescents, particularly girls aged 10 to 14. A St. Paul man charged in the death of his spouse nearly 5 years ago is elected trial by judge and jury. 41-year-old Alex Beers appeared in a Moncton domestic violence court via video, according to the Times and Transcript. He faces charges of first-degree murder, unlawful confinement, and failing to provide the necessities of life in connection with the death of his spouse, 33-year-old Heidi Yockelman. Rishabukta Mounties responded to a residence in St. Paul in October 2021 and found Yockelman's body. A 5-day preliminary hearing in the case is scheduled for November 16th. A former Air Canada pilot is facing fraud charges after allegedly flying hundreds of flights over a 17-year period without a license. Peel Regional Police say 59-year-old Jeffrey Wall of Barrie, Ontario, was arrested last week after a complex investigation. Deputy Chief Nick Milinovich says Wall used forged credentials while captaining flights carrying tens of thousands of passengers. Authorities say Wall never held an airline transport pilot license, nor did he undergo the required examinations needed to fly the types of aircraft that he flew. Wall is now facing 7 charges, including fraud, uttering forged documents, and public mischief. In sports, the Stanley Cup Finals tied at 2 games each after Carolina's 5-3 win over the Golden Knights. On the diamonds, Blue Jays edged the Phillies 3-2, Red Sox lost 4-3 in Tampa Bay, Yankees had a 3-2 win in Cleveland. Now you're up to date. I'm Daryl Good.
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8: Sun today and going up to 30. Cloudy tonight and down to 14. And tomorrow for Thursday, mostly sun and a high of 30. At 7:03 at the top of St. George, we're sitting at 15. Your late school bus is brought to you by Once Upon a Child Moncton in the Francophone South School District this morning. Bus number 606 is running 45 minutes late, and bus number 33 is running an hour late.
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0: K94.5, today's best music. Pretty awesome day in store for us here. Sun going up to 29. It'll be warm right now at 720. It's 17 degrees. And today is World Pet Memorial Day. Today is the day to take a moment and stop. Have that moment of silence for that pet that really meant everything to you. Now, for me, that was my cat, Bingley, who passed away 2 years ago at the age of 14. He was a Maine Coon kitty, and he was with me for so long, and it was just so hard when he passed away. And I have basically am celebrating Bingley today on our Facebook page, and I want you to celebrate your pets that have touched your heart in the comments, so go check it out at K94.5 on our Facebook page.
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2: Good morning. More than 1,000 volunteers across southeastern and eastern New Brunswick will be rolling up their sleeves Friday for United Way's annual Day of Caring. They'll step away from workplaces across the region to help complete over 125 community projects. Volunteers will tackle jobs like painting, gardening, landscaping, cleaning, building for the benefit of local charities, schools, and community groups. United Way of Greater Moncton and southeastern New Brunswick says many of the projects might otherwise go unfinished because of limited funding, time, or volunteers. Last day's Day of Caring event saw more than 1,000 volunteers contribute over 6,000 hours of community service. DFO's ordered a new round of fishing closures in the Gulf of St. Lawrence due to multiple right whale sightings and detections. 4 separate acoustic buoys in the Gulf have picked up right whale sounds in the past few days, including buoys off western Cape Breton, northern PEI, near the Magdalens, and off the Acadian Peninsula. Fishers operating in the affected areas have until tomorrow to remove their traps in a number of areas. Meanwhile, a right whale's been spotted entangled in fishing gear off the coast of Shippigan. DFO identified the 5-year-old male, which was spotted by a surveillance flight Monday. Marine mammal response teams are now trying to relocate the animal, and if found, will attach a satellite tracking tag. Then they may attempt to remove the gear if and when sea conditions are safe. There were strikes and counterstrikes yesterday in President Donald Trump's war with Iran. The U.S. military says it carried out strikes against Iran after the crash of a U.S. Army Apache helicopter off the coast of Oman. The 2 crew were rescued. Trump blamed the Islamic Republic. However, it's unclear if the helicopter was deliberately hit by an Iranian drone or they just collided in midair somehow. The U.S. attacked Iranian targets on an island in the Strait of Hormuz. Iran retaliated with strikes against American bases in Jordan, Kuwait, and Bahrain. In sports, the Hurricanes beat Vegas 5-3 to tie the Stanley Cup final at 2 games each. In baseball, Blue Jays clipped the visiting Phillies 3-2. Rays beat the Red Sox 4-3. Yankees down the Guardians 3-2. Now you're up to date. I'm Daryl Good.
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5: Sun today and going up to 30. Cloudy tonight and down to 14. And tomorrow for Thursday, mostly sun and a high of 30. At 7:33 here at the top of St. George. Oh, it's looking beautiful right now. We're sitting at 16. Your late school bus is brought to you by Once Upon a Child Moncton in the Francophone South School District this morning. Bus number 606 is running 45 minutes late, and bus number 33 is running an hour late.
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0: 94.5, today's best music. It's Josh and your Wednesday K-Rise. Get the sleep out of your eyes and get ready. The day has already started. Going up to 29 today. We'll take that. And sun in the forecast right now at 7:40. We are sitting at 17. 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Today's question, which I didn't come up with. 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Should these changes be adopted here? Yes or no? K945.ca. 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
0: Your late school bus is brought to you by Once Upon a Child Moncton in the Francophone South School District this morning. Bus number 606 is running 45 minutes late, and bus number 33 is running an hour late.

0: K94.5, today's best music. It's Josh and your Wednesday K-Rise. Get the sleep out of your eyes and get ready. The day has already started. Going up to 29 today. We'll take that. And sun in the forecast right now at 7:50. We're sitting at 17. And the dad joke on the dad joke calendar here in the studio for Wednesday, June 10th. What's more believable than a talking dog? A spelling bee. We've had better. Your birthday club next.
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0: 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Happy birthday, the big 1-4. Hey, only a couple more years and you're going to be putting the pedal to the metal. So Jay's, hope you have a great day. And also a happy anniversary going out to Brandon and Jessica, 3 years together today. And you're celebrating with Kate Upton. She's 34. Faith Evans is 53. And Andy Serkis is 62. Coming up after 8 o'clock, jumping into the time machine with Today in History and details on Feed NB's 50-50 draw. 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

0: 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Sun today and going up to 29 right now, sitting at 18. Getting into the time machine right now with Today in History. On this day in 2000, with his third studio album, the Marshall Mathers LP, rapper Eminem hit the number one spot on the U.S. Billboard 200 chart for the first of 8 straight weeks.
1: I'm Slim Shady, yes, I'm the real Shady. All you other Slim Shadys are just imitating, so won't the real Slim Shady please stand up?
0: Now, the album also reached number one in 11 other countries, including the U.K., Australia, and here in Canada. On this day in 1994, an absolute classic film was released. Jack is a young police officer who, with the help of a passenger, Annie, must get people off of a bus that has to maintain the speed of 50 miles per hour or a bomb in the bus will explode.
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4: Why are they messing with me? 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
3: If it drops below 50, it blows up. What do you do? What do you do?
0: Fun fact, the film won 2 Academy Awards, and this is the first film in the series, and we'll try to remember it as the only one, because Speed 2 Cruise Control was horrible. Ooh, we're back in present day. I've got details on Feed NB's 50-50 draw. Hold on.
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0: K94.5, today's best music. It's 8:20 here on the K-Rise with Josh. Sun today and a high of 29. Clear skies expected tonight and down to 13. Right now, we're sitting at 18.
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0: 3-2. Rays beat the Red Sox 4-3. Yankees down the Guardians 3-2. Now you're up to date. I'm Daryl Good.
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2: Sun today and going up to 30. Cloudy tonight and down to 14. And tomorrow for Thursday, mostly sun and a high of 30. At 8:33, we're sitting at 18 degrees.
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0: K94.5, today's best music. It's Josh and your Wednesday morning K-Rise. It's 8:40. Sun today, high 29, right now sitting at 18 degrees. And the dad joke on the dad joke calendar here in the studio for Wednesday, June 10th. What's more believable than a talking dog? A spelling bee. We've had better. Your K-Dish is next.
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0: Your Wednesday K-Dish. Liam Neeson pulls back the curtain on working with Star Wars director George Lucas, revealing that George Lucas admittedly said that he hates directing. Have a listen.
2: George doesn't like directing, period. 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He finished his scene, he'd say, Natalie, a little bit faster. Liam, a little bit faster there. Editing, sweet. Afterwards, yeah, that's when he starts enjoying the process, but actually directing actors and stuff. He told me he doesn't like it at all.
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0: K94.5, today's best music. It's 18 degrees right now in the city at 850. We love it. Sun today in a high of 29. And tonight, clear skies and down to 13. 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Today's question, which I didn't come up with. Changes to Alberta's public education system, including an act to remove politics and ideology from classrooms, will be introduced this year. Should these changes be adopted here? Yes or no? 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

0: 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What's up? 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So go check out the details at K94.5.ca for the East Coast Comic Expo this weekend.
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0: 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What's up? Happy Wednesday, Josh. Hanging out with you on your K-Rise. Sun today and going up to 29. Clear skies tonight and down to 13. And today is World Pet Memorial Day. Today is the day to take a moment and stop. Have that moment of silence for that pet that really meant everything to you. Now, for me, that was my cat, Bingley, who passed away 2 years ago at the age of 14. He was a Maine Coon kitty, and he was with me for so long, and it was just so hard when he passed away. And I have basically am celebrating Bingley today on our Facebook page. And I want you to celebrate your pets that have touched your heart in the comments. 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

0: 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What's up? Happy Wednesday, Josh. Hanging out with you on your K-Rise. Sun today and going up to 29. 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
0: Sun today and going up to 30. Cloudy tonight and down to 14. And tomorrow for Thursday, mostly sun and a high of 30.
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I bet. 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
11: 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Cloudy tonight and down to 14. And tomorrow for Thursday, mostly sun and a high of 30.
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7: Sun today and going up to 30. Cloudy tonight and down to 14. And tomorrow for Thursday, mostly sun and a high of 30.
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0: Hey, it's Josh with your Back in the Day replay. On this day in 2000, with his third studio album, the Marshall Mathers LP,
1: may I have your attention, please?
0: Rapper Eminem hit the number one spot on the U.S. Billboard 200 chart for the first of 8 straight weeks.
1: I'm Slim Shady, yes, I'm the real Shady. 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
0: Now, the album also reached number one in 11 other countries, including the UK, Australia, and here in Canada. We've got more with your Back in the Day replay coming up.
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0: Hey, it's Josh with your Back in the Day replay. On this day in 1994, an absolute classic film was released. Jack is a young police officer who, with the help of a passenger, Annie, must get people off of a bus that has to maintain the speed of 50 miles per hour, or a bomb in the bus will explode.
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2: 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What do you do?
0: Fun fact, the film won 2 Academy Awards, and this is the first film in the series, and we'll try to remember it as the only one, because Speed 2 Cruise Control was horrible. 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
0: Sun today and going up to 30. Cloudy tonight and down to 14, and tomorrow for Thursday, mostly sun and a high of 30.
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0: Hey, it's Josh with your Back in the Day replay. On this day in 2000, Bon Jovi scored their fourth consecutive chart topper in the UK with the album Crush, which was released on this day in 2000. The album Crush featured huge hits like It's My Life. It's my We've got more with your Back in the Day replay coming up.
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10: Sun today and going up to 30. Cloudy tonight and down to 14, and tomorrow for Thursday, mostly sun and a high of 30.
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5: Sun today and going up to 30. Cloudy tonight and down to 14. And tomorrow for Thursday, mostly sun and a high of 30. K94.

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I'm Frankie Hollywood, Drake and Wizkid and Kyla coming up. Ray is next. Right now it's Frank Walker and Lay It On Me from Today's Best Music K, 94.5.

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Today's Best Music K, 94.5 Drake and Wizkid and Kylo One Dance. I'm Frankie Hollywood. So researchers have come up with a list of the most boring things that we as adults face in everyday life. I'm going to share that list with you after Pink Panther's next. Right now, it's Olivia Dean and Man I Need from today's Best Music K, 94.5.

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1: Today's Best Music K94.5, Pink Panthers and Stateside. I'm Frankie Hollywood. So researchers have come up with a list of the most boring things that adults face in everyday life. Now, here are the items. The list of the items include political party broadcasts being kept on hold. Yeah, that's pretty boring. Traffic jams, shopping channels, doctor waiting rooms, slow Wi-Fi, waiting for a delivery, and the ad breaks on online content. 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Very boring. One of the things for me, and I love to play golf, but I don't like to watch it. I find it very boring to watch golf. Love to play, but not to watch. It's Maroon 5 and Payphone next.
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0: 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I'm Frankie Hollywood. So some parents are turning to AI to help them navigate daily challenges. According to new research, 81% of parents have used AI to help with parenting tasks. Some of the most common uses include health or medical information, meal planning or grocery lists, behavior advice, homework or academic support, and planning activities and crafts. Panic at the Disco and High Hopes next.
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1: Sun today and going up to 30. Cloudy tonight and down to 14. And tomorrow for Thursday, mostly sun and a high of 30. K94.

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I'm Frankie Hollywood. Cameron Whitcomb coming up, Lady Gaga next. Right now, it's Elijah Woods and Lights from Today's Best Music K 94.5.

Today's Best Music K 94.5, Lady Gaga on Poker Face. I'm Frankie Hollywood. Gonna keep it going to keep you going. Ed Sheeran coming up. Rihanna is next. Right now it's Cameron Whitcomb and Quitter from today's Best Music K 94.5.

Today's Best Music K 94.5, Sabrina Carpenter at Espresso. I'm Frankie Hollywood. Gonna get to the Brain Buster powered by Artisan Roofing, delivering the quality of excellence one home at a time. Do that in 9 minutes after John Fellner. Give you a shot at scoring the bragging rights if you can come up with the correct answer to my Brain Buster question today. Right now it's the weekend. Can't feel my face from today's Best Music K 94.5.

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0: Today's Best BCK 94.5, John Fellner and Broke Skin. I'm Frankie Hollywood. It's time for the Brain Buster, powered by Artisan Roofing, delivering the quality of excellence one home at a time. I'd really like to give you those bragging rights today, but you're going to have to give me the correct answer to my Brain Buster question first, which is, you were 75% more likely to get in trouble for this in the late 1990s and early 2000s than today. What is it? You were 75% more likely to get in trouble for this in the late 1990s and early 2000s than today. What is it? I'm going to share that answer with you coming up after Bruno Mars, I Just Might. It's BTS and Swim next.
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0: 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I'm Frankie Hollywood doing the Brain Buster powered by Artisan Roofing, delivering the quality of excellence one home at a time. I'd really like to give you those bragging rights, but you're going to have to give me the correct answer to my Brain Buster question first, which is you were 75% more likely to get in trouble for this in the late 1990s and early 2000s than today. What do you think it is?
1: Is it talking in class?
0: Not talking in class. Nope.
1: Thank you.
0: You are 75% more likely to get in trouble for this in the late 1990s and early 2000s than today. What is it? I'm going to share that answer with you coming up after Bruno Mars and I Just Might. Harry Styles next. Right now it's Mackenzie Porter and These Days from today's Best Music K94.5.

0: Today's Best Music, K94.5, Harry Styles, Late Night Talking. I'm Frankie Hollywood, doing the Brain Buster. No takers for the Braggaroids yet. Nobody got the correct answer to my Brain Buster question. The Brain Buster is powered by Artisan Roofing, delivering the quality of excellence one home at a time. The Brain Buster question is, you are 75% more likely to get in trouble for this in the late 1990s and early 2000s. What do you think it is?
1: Is it riding a bike without a helmet?
0: Not riding a bike without a helmet, no.
1: Okay, thanks.
0: You are 75% more likely to get in trouble for this in the late 1990s and early 2000s than today. What is it? I'm going to share that answer with you after Bruno Mars. I just might next. Right now, it's Jay LeMack and Running Home from today's Best Music, K94.5.

0: 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You know, the one you got before you knew really what a Bluetooth speaker was. You're like, what is this? And you threw it in a drawer, but now you're like, oh my God!
1: Crank it up anywhere.
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0: Music K94.5, Bruno Mars, I Just Might. I'm Frankie Hollywood. We're still doing the Brain Buster. The Brain Buster is powered by Artisan Roofing, delivering the quality of excellence, one home at a time. No takers for the bragging rights yet. Nobody got the correct answer to my Brain Buster question, which is, you were 75% more likely to get in trouble for this in the late 1990s and early 2000s than today. What do you think it is?
1: I think it's wearing a helmet when you're on your bicycle.
0: No, that's not what it is. Oh, time's up. What is your name?
1: Janine.
0: Janine, you were 75% more likely to get in trouble for this in the late 1990s and early 2000s than today. The answer, illegal downloading music and movies.
1: Oh, of course.
0: Did you ever do that?
1: Oh, I didn't, but definitely I was one in, like, receiving side of it.
0: Right.
1: Hey, I heard you'll rip CDs.
0: Yeah.
1: Can you do that for me? Yeah. Yeah, 100%.
0: Yeah,
1: for sure. No, that makes sense.
0: Well, thank you so much for playing along today.
1: Okay, have a great day.
0: You too. Thank you. Alex Samson, Misery, next.
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9: Sun today and going up to 30. Cloudy tonight and down to 14. And tomorrow for Thursday, mostly sun and a high of 30.

Today's Best Music K94.5 Mega Trainer, all about that bass. I'm Frankie Hollywood, and we are going to count them down. The hottest five songs in the city as voted by you, the Greco Top 5 at 5, just after 5 o'clock. Right now, Tame Impala, Dracula, from today's Best Music K94.5.

Today's Best BCK 94.5, Olivia Dean. So easy to fall in love with the record top five at five. At number five, I'm Frankie Hollywood, and we are counting down the hottest five songs in the city as voted by you. At number four, it's Alex Porat, Kissing You, with the Greco top five at five from today's Best Music K 94.5.

Top 5 at 5. At number 3, it's Ella Langley and Choosing Texas. I'm Frankie Hollywood, and we are counting down the hottest 5 songs in the city as voted by you. At number 2, it's Alex Warren and Fever Dream with the Greco Top 5 at 5 from today's Best Music, K94.5.

0: Today's Best Music K94.5 with the Greco Top 5 at 5. And there it is, the number one song as voted by you. It's Preston Pablo, Cause I Do. I'm Frankie Hollywood, and we count down the hottest 5 songs in the city as voted by you each weekday at 5 o'clock. It's the Greco Top 5 at 5. It's Chapel Roan and Pink Pony Club next.
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0: Today's Best Music K, 94.5 Ray and Escapism. I'm Frankie Hollywood. 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What kind of tasks? I'm going to share that with you after Taylor Swift next. 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
1: Friday night, let me take you out. Show downtown what it's all about. Something kinda like we used to do. 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As beautiful as when we first met.

0: Today's Best Music K, 94.5, Taylor Swift, Anti-Hero. I'm Frankie Hollywood. So a newly launched website called Pump.FunGo was attracting attention for allowing users to offer cash rewards in exchange for completing tasks. 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This could turn really dark really quickly, right? It's Max McNoe and Better Me For You next.
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6: Sun today and going up to 30. Cloudy tonight and down to 14. And tomorrow for Thursday, mostly sun and a high of 30.
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0: 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I'm Frankie Hollywood. 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

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When Did You Get Hot? I'm Frankie Hollywood. Tate McRae coming up, French Montana, and Max next. Right now it's Alyssa Reed and Alone Again from today's Best Music K, 94.5.

Today's Best BCK 94.5, Tate McRae. You broke me first. I'm Frankie Hollywood. So there's Ozempic face, feet, hands, Ozempic burps, Ozempic dreams. And now there is Ozempic earlobes. I'm going to share with you exactly what they are after Cameron Whitcomb next. Right now it's Adele rolling in the deep from today's Best Music K 94.5.

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1: Everyone's got opinions, nothing but words, but it don't make a difference, only care about yours.

0: today's Best Music K, 94.5 Cameron Whitcomb, you and me. I'm Frankie Hollywood. So there's Ozempic face and feet and hands, Ozempic burps. Apparently they smelled like sulfur, Ozempic dreams, and now Ozempic earlobes. They are the newest side effect from the weight loss drug. Plastic surgeons say earlobes lose fullness and sag after rapid weight loss. So they've given it a name now. Now ear restoration surgeries are on the rise as doctors use fillers or small ear reduction procedures to fix the Ozempic earlobes. It's Alex Warren and Ordinary next.
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0: Today's Best BCK 94.5, Sean Desmond and Jamie Finebody. I'm Frankie Hollywood. So there's a list floating around online of things that Gen X misses from their childhood now that their own kids are adults. On this list, the excitement of waiting for a letter in the mail, existing in the world without worrying about somebody documenting your every move, having the energy to stay out all night, being able to call someone without them knowing it was you because of caller ID. And one more here, keeping actual photo albums instead of digital files. Today, memories often disappear into cloud storage folders that nobody actually opens ever again. A photo album may have held fewer pictures, but somehow it felt like it held more memories, right? Noah Kahan and The Great Divide next.
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6: Sun today and going up to 30. Cloudy tonight and down to 14. And tomorrow for Thursday, mostly sun and a high of 30.

0: Today is Best Music K 94.5 Elastic Kara Scars to Your Beautiful. I'm Frankie Hollywood, and that does it for me. Thank you so much for hanging out today. Always appreciate that and appreciate you. Have a great evening. It's Lady Gaga and Doechii Runway next.
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